Kevin Ashwell, I'm Jody Van Allen. Well, today is Dance Like a Chicken Day. So everyone do the chicken dance. Why not? Da-da-da-da-da-da. John Morgan, it's Kid Myself on Cafe Nashville, sponsored by Broken Bow Records.

0: Graylin James, that's Water at a Wedding on Cafe Nashville. I'm Jody Van Allen. So Graylin James is a fantastic songwriter and fantastic artist, but his label mate is actually Riley Green, who has some big news this past week.
1: He's having a moment.
0: Yeah.
1: Not only did NBC's The Voice actually announce him as a coach on season 30, joining Kelly Clarkson and Adam Levine, but he also got a chance to go down and play some banana ball.
0: Oh.
1: I think it was at the Braves Stadium in Atlanta.
0: That's cool.
1: Yeah.
0: That is just so cool. I mean, yeah, he is having a moment for sure. He's going to do a fantastic job in that red chair, turning around for some incredible talent.
1: Well, he does have a unique experience because he did previously appear on The Voice as a performer. He has a unique perspective.
0: He does, and hopefully he brings even more to the judging chair. Here's Megan Maroney, Beautiful Things on Cafe Nashville.

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8: This evening is still pretty warm out there. We'll slowly fall into some 70s under mainly clear skies and 60s later tonight. Tonight there may be a little bit of patchy fog again. Almost no wind out there. The air would be pretty still. Tomorrow for your Thursday, more sunshine, 80s with 80s and sun Friday as well. I'm meteorologist Matt Standridge.

Kevin Nashville. I'm Jody Van Allen. So a guy actually was doing what his wife told him. Yeah, she said, stop what you're doing. I'll get diapers for the twins. So what's he doing? He's doing 60 and a 30 with a bottle of booze. He was drinking with a friend, just minding his business and doing what his wife told him to. Bradley Gilbert, good damn, on Cafe Nashville, sponsored by Wheelhouse Records.

0: That's good damn. Bradley Gilbert, sponsored by Will House Records on Cafe Nashville. I am Jody Van Ellen, so a Texas resident now claiming a $41 million lotto jackpot after playing the same game without missing a single drawing for 30 years. That winning ticket, of course, incredible in Mesquite, Texas. I mean, consistency does pay off. Here's Riley Green, Change My Mind on Cafe Nashville.
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sponsored by Warner Music Nashville. That is the fall. Cody Johnson on Cafe Nashville. I am Jody Van Ellen. So Idaho's David Rush, he's in the news once again, a Guinness World Record holder. He has 350 total. He's got a new one now for balancing a skateboard on his chin for an hour, 1 minute, 36 seconds. The category existed, but it hadn't been set yet until David got there. Another

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1: What's up? It's Josh Ross, and this is my new song, Hate How You Look.
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Good times and tan lines on Cafe Nashville. I am Jody Van Allen. So Netflix now has released a trailer for I Will Find You. It's an adaptation of Harlan Coben's novel. The 8-episode series stars Sam Worthington as David Burroughs, a man wrongfully imprisoned for the murder of his son. June 18th on Netflix. That's the date. Here's Woman. It's Kane Brown on Cafe Nashville.

0: country, and she knows it on Cafe Nashville. I am Jody Van Allen. All right, Jody B, Broadway just got weird.
1: Well, it's going to be very, very weird, and I'm not going to lie. I think you might be in line to buy some tickets for this particular musical.
0: For sure.
1: It is called Dare to be Stupid, the Weird Al musical.
0: Oh, I think it's absolutely fantastic, and I dare to be stupid every day.
1: That's true.
0: Yeah.
1: That's true.
0: I'm okay with it.
1: You
0: Seriously.
1: Have no shame, and yeah,
0: exactly.
1: No concept of not being stupid. So I will tell you this. This, I think the people behind this production, I feel like this is going to be a big hit.
0: Okay.
1: We're talking about the people behind Moulin Rouge.
0: Oh.
1: We're talking about the people behind Beetlejuice.
0: Some really classy people getting behind Weird Al Yankovic.
1: Yeah.
0: Oh, I love this. And it's going to be fantastic. It's going to be on Broadway. Those theaters are all incredible.
1: Right. We don't have actual dates yet. We know that putting a Broadway show together, it takes a lot of refinement and fine-tuning. And then they, not only casting and everything else, just separate.

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12: This evening is still pretty warm out there. We'll slowly fall into some 70s under mainly clear skies and 60s later tonight. Tonight there may be a little bit of patchy fog again. Almost no wind out there. The air would be pretty still. Tomorrow for your Thursday, more sunshine, 80s with 80s and sun Friday as well. I'm meteorologist Matt Standridge.
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Lee Bryce, Kill Demand on Cafe Nashville, sponsored by Curb Records. I'm Jody Van Ellen. Well, an inmate in Italian prison actually tried to escape his cell. He crashed through the ceiling panel right next to the jailer's lobby. That's a dumb criminal.

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0: You're listening to Cafe Nashville.

Ride on Cafe Nashville. I'm Jody Van Ellen. So astronomers have a small icy world that's 3.5 billion miles from the sun, and it has an atmosphere. Very strange thing. Only 300 miles wide, a very thin atmosphere. And what's surprising is researchers say that they have no gravity there. So little gravity, it can't even hold an atmosphere. So it's kind of strange, but I think we should send my mother-in-law to go check it out. Sponsored by Broken Bow Records, Easy to Love. Here's Justin Lynch on Cafe Nashville.

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Kevin Nash. Well, I'm Jody Van Allen. So Kacey Musgraves now expanding her Middle of Nowhere tour, kicking off in August with 5 extra shows. Second shows in Chicago, Boston, Austin, Dallas, and they've added some shows in September in Brooklyn. There you go. Go see Kacey. Sponsored by Wheelhouse Records, Blake Shelton. Let him in anyway on Cafe Nashville. Ain't it?

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0: darling.
1: Cafe National, I am Jody Van Allen. So congratulations to Luke Combs, presented with an honorary doctorate of music from App State University. The commencement ceremonies were on May 7th. Here's John Morgan. It's Kid Myself on Cafe Nashville, sponsored by Broken Bow.

0: Steven Wilson Jr. It's Gary on Cafe Nashville, sponsored by Big Loud Records. I'm Jody Van Ellen. All right, Jody B, let's talk Vision Quest.
1: So this has been a long-awaited spinoff from WandaVision, right? They're saying that this one is going to premiere on Disney Plus on October 14th. But here's the thing. This is going to be the final installment of the trilogy. So you have WandaVision, okay. Then Agatha All Along, and now Vision Quest.
0: It kind of lost me after WandaVision, to be honest. You know, I was like, I loved it. I was watching it. I was into it. The Loki thing that they did. All that. And then they took too long. You know, that's my thing.
1: I think that's the thing.
0: Yeah.
1: I think there's been too many time gaps.
0: Yeah, exactly. I mean, I want to see them all right together and maybe go back and binge watch them all and be all into them. But just the time frame in between is like, that's what's killing me. Yeah, so I get it. So Vision Quest, I guess, will be the last one.
1: Yeah, they have announced this is the final of the trilogy that they had planned. So I know fans of this couple and of this whole series are going to be happy. But yeah, it's going to premiere on October 14th on Disney+.
0: Well, there you go. Even more time to wait. Here's Tucker Wedmore. It's Brunette on Cafe Now.

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10: This evening is still pretty warm out there. We'll slowly fall into some 70s under mainly clear skies and 60s later tonight. Tonight there may be a little bit of patchy fog again. Almost no wind out there. The air would be pretty still. Tomorrow for your Thursday, more sunshine, 80s with 80s and sun Friday as well. I'm meteorologist Matt Standridge.
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3: Thanks for tuning in, ladies and gentlemen. And boy, do I have a big surprise for you here today. It's now

Dierks Bentley, that's gold on Cafe Nashville. I am Jody Van Allen, a Mexican circus performer now setting a new Guinness World Record for lifting 166.11 pounds using her hair, surpassing the previous record of 122.58 pounds that was held since 2014. So the performer, Diane Elizabeth Batre, she actually had to secure her hair in braids, and she lifted the weight for 14 seconds. That's a long time. Of course, she had to do like 6 months worth of prep to make sure she was trained properly. Shane Profit, Long Live Country, sponsored by Triple Tigers Records on Cafe Nashville.

Bailey Zimmerman, Chevy Silverado on Cafe Nashville. I am Jody Van Allen. So a humanoid robot named Gabby now is formally initiated as a Buddhist monk in South Korea. Dressed up in the ceremonial robes at 4 foot 3 inches tall, folded his arms and said, "Yes, I accept the teachings of Buddha." Very interesting. Ella Langley and Morgan Wallen, I Can't Love You Anymore on Cafe Nashville.

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1: Hey, it's Vincent Mason. Here's my debut single, Wish You Well. I wish you well.

0: about a guy who is obviously missing somebody that he used to love, that he doesn't talk to anymore. I guess he's hoping it comes back in a way, but like he's really just wishing the best for her.
1: We didn't last like the last call, Bill. Can't bring myself too much else. Sit on this bar stool, sipping that wish you will.
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Gavin Nashville. I'm Jody Van Allen. So Miley Cyrus now set to receive a star on the iconic Walk of Fame in Hollywood. The honor recognizes her impact on both television and the music industry. It's going to take place May 22nd. Here's Jason Aldean.

0: Christian Lynch on Cafe Nashville, Easy to Love, sponsored by Broken Bow Records. I'm Jody Van Allen. All right, Jody B, everybody loves Journey.
1: Yes, they do. And I want you to not stop believing. Don't stop believing.
0: Oh, yeah.
1: Because Journey has added 40 additional 2026 dates to their Final Frontier Farewell Tour.
0: Wow, that's incredible. Of course, they got obviously a different lead singer now, right?
1: Right.
0: But he's really good. We've seen him. Yeah, I mean, it's almost like Steve Perry's there. So, I mean, seriously, enjoy.
1: Not quite, but yeah. I mean, this happens a lot, right? I mean, band members kind of move. Now, Steve Perry was kind of the face of Journey for a very long time, but he's been out of the band longer than he was ever in the band.
0: That's true. Yeah. This band's been around a long time.
1: They have. And they kicked this particular tour off in Pennsylvania on February 28th, and now they are wrapping up all kinds of things. They're going to go all summer.
0: Yeah.
1: And apparently it wraps up November 28th in San Francisco.
0: There you go.
1: And they're saying this is their farewell tour, but I can tell you I personally have been to two of the Kiss farewells. So.

0: This is Cafe Nashville.
1: Many car accidents are catastrophic, what we consider a catastrophic accident. On a catastrophic injury, you're not going to be able to go back to work in a week. You're going to be out of work. You're going to be going to doctor's appointments. You're going to be trying to get back to normal. That's where we come into play. At Mama Justice, you don't just get a law firm, you get a family. We're going to make sure that we represent you and that you get exactly what the law says that you can get, what you deserve.
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7: This evening is still pretty warm out there. We'll slowly fall into some 70s under mainly clear skies and 60s later tonight. Tonight there may be a little bit of patchy fog again. Almost no wind out there. The air would be pretty still. Tomorrow for your Thursday, more sunshine, 80s with 80s and sun Friday as well. I'm meteorologist Matt Standridge.
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with Kevin Ashwell. I'm Jody Van Allen. So, you know, planning is pretty much everything. A shoplifter in France thought he had found the perfect getaway when he hopped over a high stone wall to

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Yeah, it was during morning roll call, too. So no chance to get away there. Here's Alexandra Kay.

Alexander Kay on Cafe Nashville. I'm Jody Van Allen. So take a minute and count up all your friends, not just the close ones or the ones you've seen recently, every single person on earth that you would consider a pal. You got a number in mind? Well, good. Now cut it in half, because researchers say that a lot of times what happens is you consider someone a friend, but they may not consider you a friend. That's just rude. Luke Holmes, Sleepless in a Hotel Room on Cafe.

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Charlie Pierce with Chris Stapleton on Cafe Nashville. I am Jody Van Allen. So the Clint Black Tour is back on the blacktop. It's kicking off on May 28th in Fort Wayne, Indiana. Yeah, shows will run through mid-November and include stops in several different festivals along the way. Also, a new memoir, Killing Time, Life and Music, happens on May 19th. I'm the

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Kevin Nashville, I'm Jody Vallon. Well, today is National Buttermilk Biscuit Day. I love those, right? We usher in Buttermilk Biscuit Day to celebrate the high-rising breakfast staple. Gotta love them. It's Hardy with his new softball team. Eric Church, Morgan Wallen, and Tim McGraw. MacArthur on Cafe Nashville.

0: Sam Hunt, that's Outskirts on Cafe Nashville. I am Jody Vallon. All right, Jody V, let's talk banana ball.
1: Yeah, so we have yet to see one of these games. We have been around when people have been unleashed from the stadium.
0: That's true, yeah.
1: Yeah, it's kind of crazy. And this is really, really popular and lots of fun for a lot of people. And starting this fall, Disney Plus will be the U.S. home of the Banana Ball League's season championship.
0: Oh, fun.
1: That is called the Banana Bowl. And it will start streaming in October. So here's the thing. It's going to be one of the biggest performances the league has ever seen, bringing together all six Banana Ball League teams.
0: Okay, that's going to be fun. And, of course, they're going to play out like a playoff or something. Probably more of a dance-off.
1: I imagine there will be lots of dancing involved. Speaking of which, actually, Dancing with the Stars announced earlier this week that second baseman from Banana Ball, Jackson Olsen, is going to be one of the competitors. He's going to be dancing.
0: From the Savannah Bananas.
1: Yes.
0: Yeah, okay. You know, that's fantastic. I think that's obviously the team to be on, right? But the way you say it's kind of like the Harlem Globetrotters of baseball.
1: It is, but it looks like so much fun. She

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2: 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It's Tracy Lee with US 96.3 reminding you to make your dental appointment. 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
8: This evening is still pretty warm out there. We'll slowly fall into some 70s under mainly clear skies and 60s later tonight. Tonight there may be a little bit of patchy fog again. Almost no wind out there. The air would be pretty still. Tomorrow for your Thursday, more sunshine, 80s with 80s and sun Friday as well. I'm meteorologist Matt Standridge.

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Kevin Nash. Well, I'm Jody Van Allen. So a Colorado police officer rescued a skunk that had a cup over his head. It was trapped, right? Multiple attempts with a pole didn't work out. The officer decided to remove the cup by hand, successfully freeing the skunk. And luckily he, was not hurt at all. Not sprayed. I mean, come on. Who volunteers for that one? That's where you get voluntold. Here's Scotty McCreary, Fall of Summer on Cafe Nashville.

0: discovered a kitten that was trapped in a debris of a trailer park devastated by tornadoes recently. The kitten's meow piercing that morning silence. She found a scared, wet kitten hiding between some wooden posts. Thank goodness the cat's now okay. And of course, back to safety and dry. Here's me and a beer, Chris Jansen on Cafe Nashville.
1: Prettiest girl I'd ever seen. Look at her, man, look at me. I thought I can't just walk up and ask her.

Save Me on Cafe Nashville. I am Jody Van Allen. Researchers say reading to infants increases the brain's ability to process language skills, and eventually, when they head to school, they'll be in better shape. My parents never read to me, but I did okay. All 3 years of first grade. Here's Corey Kent with Co-Wetzel, Rocky Mountain Low on Cafe Nashville.

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Check out my new song, Straight for the Heart. Straight for the Heart is about

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1: Hey, y'all, this is Drew Baldridge. 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Rebel because I felt like we were glorifying the wrong things in our world. I hope y'all love this song as much as I do.
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8: My job at the time of the incident was a buggy puller for the factory that I worked at, and there was a pallet, there was a strap on it, like the tie-down strap, they didn't take off. And when I got it, I stumbled, I fell back and broke my wrist. I couldn't believe it happened. The older I was, and they say I've always heard it's gonna take longer to get to heal back, I'm just like, I need to get back to work. At the time, me and my wife was talking, I said, no, we need to find, when we decided to hire a lawyer, we need to find a hire. And I said, well, let's try Mama Justice because I always heard good things about her. And I said, no, we'll give her a try, and I'm glad I did. They have done an awesome job. I would recommend them in a heartbeat. I'm glad I called them when I did because they have helped me out. It took a lot of fears, especially at the time when I was having issues with Portland's comp. And they, when they took over, it eased my pain.
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0: Tracy Lee. The waitresses had been at the Elite for 40 years. 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You could get everything from Frosted Flakes to steak at the Elite, and it was all good. 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

beer joint with a few of the guys. 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And boy, let me tell you, she was the prettiest thing I'd ever seen in a pair of boots. 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And that's when I realized that she was every cowboy's dream come true.

0: Good morning, your hometown country, US 96.3. It's Gordo and Tracy Lee.
1: Good morning, everybody. It's Friday.
0: And it's Tracy Lee's birthday.
1: It is. Very excited.
0: Happy birthday.
1: Thank you very much.
0: Tracy, I set my alarm a little extra early this morning. We wake up so early, and Tracy in particular wakes up so early that beating Tracy to the studio, it really is a feat.
1: You did, though. You beat me here this morning.
0: I did, but I was still scrambling trying to put up decorations as Tracy was walking in the door, which
1: You did a good job. And I'm going to say this. You know, I think as women, we always wish that men would be more thoughtful and pay attention. Every single thing that Gordo got and hung up for decorations is meaningful.
0: Aww.
1: Every single thing, down to the birthday card. I love the Big Bang. You got me a Sheldon birthday card. Like, I love candles. I hate sharks. You got me a sharks. Perfect. Got me Cheetos. I love it. Flowers, I love. And you hung happy birthday signs with my favorite Chinese actors and actresses.
0: Oh, but you didn't
1: everywhere.
0: Notice. You didn't even look behind you.
1: Oh! All right. We've got cutouts of T-Pain and Zach Top, don't ask. And he put the faces of my favorite.
0: Your favorite Chinese
1: actors on them behind me. Yeah, I love them.
0: Well, listen, I did try to find some, like, what is it? Zhao Lucy and Chin Xing Chi.
1: Yeah.
0: It was Amazoning sort of things. Can't get a cardboard cutout.
1: No.
0: I couldn't get him to come up on Cameo to do a happy birthday message.
1: I can't do it.
0: Man.
1: There's something called a communist country that they live in.
0: I see.
1: Yeah, we don't play well with others.
0: That
1: so,
0: makes
1: you
0: sense.
1: Know, our whole freedom offends people. So,
0: I get
1: you know.
0: It. All right. Well, Tracy, I did my best to
1: somehow get
0: them in studio or have a message delivered. But anyway, happy birthday.
1: Thank you very much.
0: Tracy, it's going to be an amazing day today, not just because it's your birthday and we're celebrating, but because of what we've got in store for the show. We've got Ashley McBride tickets, 90 seconds or bust just after 7 o'clock this morning.
1: And y'all, they are hitched. A surprise wedding. And I've got all the details coming up in US 96.3's Trending before 6 o'clock.
0: I saw the post on Facebook yesterday. I didn't think it was real.
1: Yeah,
0: it's crazy.
1: 100%.
0: And coming up at 5:25, I want nothing to do with this. I feel like I've joked about it on the air, put on kind of a brave face.

0: but the reality is I'm very afraid. We'll talk about that around 525.
1: And three things you need to know to get your day started coming up in the next 10 minutes on US 96.3.
0: Man, I love Corey Kent.
1: I do too. I love the song.
0: Just talking about that off the air.

0: Your hometown country, US 96.3, Gordo and Tracy Lee. What's happening in the world? Let's get you up to speed with the three things you need to know.
1: Population booms and busts. A new report is out for Central Mississippi and shows Ridgeland and Madison are seeing major growth. And not surprising, Jackson is facing challenges with population decline because of infrastructure and decay of its urban neighborhoods. Our friend over in Ridgeland, Mayor Gene McGee, who has served for 37 years, said the city population in Ridgeland has grown from 15,000 to 26,000 since he's been in office. Madison has also seen major growth. The city's population has grown from 14,000 in 2000 to over 27,000 today.
0: Whoa.
1: So how's it happening? Both Madison and Ridgeland say infrastructure, good retail space, and subdivisions are important, but that education is also a major factor in attracting families to Madison County.
0: Yeah, looking at the school districts makes total sense.
1: Meanwhile, Jackson is struggling. Census data shows Jackson's population dropped from 196,000 in 1990 to just over 153,000 in 2020, and that report is 6 years old. Recent reports have labeled it's the fastest shrinking city in the country.
0: Wow.
1: Jackson. Sad day. Raising kids in America. Let's talk about this. Costs more than $300,000 on average per kid till they get 18 years old. A new study says Hawaii is the most expensive state to raise a kid, but guess what? Mississippi's the cheapest.
0: Okay.
1: And across the country, the big expense, daycare, continues to be the biggest expense for families.
0: Makes sense. The before school, after school care.
1: Yeah. And I know a lot of families are fixing to feel that pinch now with school out for summer.
0: Yeah, no kidding.
1: So a man from Middleton, Ohio just broke a state record. Jesse Miller caught a hybrid crappie weighing at 4.27 pounds and measuring 18.3 inches. So I did some research, and the largest crappie ever caught is a 5-pound, 7-ounce black crappie caught in a private Tennessee pond. The largest crappie ever caught in Mississippi, and the

0: world record white crappie is a 5-pound, 3-ounce fish.
1: Wait, are you saying that the world record was caught here?
0: Yeah, and the white crappie in Enid Lake.
1: Man.
0: It was 21 inches long. It weighed 5 pounds and 3 ounces. So big old fish. And I just wanted to point out, because I can't help it, Ohio, that was their state record, and the SEC beat it by at least a pound. Those are the three things you need to know.
1: It's taking shots.
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0: 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We're Gordo and Tracy Lee, US 96.3. It's dark outside, Gordo.
1: It is.
0: Are you sure you want to talk about this?
1: Well, listen, I'm not exactly a believer, but I'm also not entirely a doubter. All right.
0: Ooh.
1: Stop it.
0: Okay.
1: I'm a little. Listen, if there was a part of the country I feel like that these existed in, it would be right here.
0: I can't wait to talk about this after John Morgan.

0: Your hometown country, US 96.3. It's Gordo and Tracy Lee.
1: Okay, so we were talking about this earlier this week, and I'm so excited that you are wanting to talk about it on the air now because we would love your feedback. You are not a big fan of, like, the supernatural and, like, ghosts.
0: Yeah, no, not... I mean... It's because I can't really protect myself or do anything, you know? Like, again, I'm not really a believer, but I'm also not a full doubter. So I guess there's a part of me that's, like, very careful about how I want to handle this sort of thing every time, like, a ghost ever comes up. But yes, Tracy, I mean, you compared, like, being in the woods and, like, there's a guy in the woods, you know? Like, that's where serial killers are or whatever.
1: Yeah,
0: like,
1: yeah.
0: I'll take my chances with a human being or a mountain lion. But a ghost? I mean, how do I defend myself against that?
1: See, I had rather run into a ghost than a person because I feel like my chances would be better against a ghost than a person.
0: It's going to be a friendly ghost, maybe.
1: No, whatever. It's just I feel like I would have the advantage.
0: I don't know, Tracy. Unsettled souls. The unsettled souls. Man, that makes me nervous.
1: Listen, we work in radio, Gordo. We work with unsettled souls.
0: Well, that's true.
1: It is.
0: I know.
1: But
0: you're right.
1: He's a little freaked out about it. Well, and you are especially freaked out because you are from Washington State and you moved to the South. And you are hyper alert now because you feel like the South is more haunted than Washington State was.
0: Well, it's just an older part of the country than where I'm from, or, you know, where I originated from. There's more people. There's more history. There's more possible turmoil. Like, the middle of the woods, I don't know, in Washington State, I'm like, how many people have walked here? The Natchez Trace Parkway, for instance, Tracy. There was a night or a day, it was late afternoon, that I decided to go for a run.

0: Unfortunately, I didn't time it right as far as when the sun was going to set. So I found myself having to walk back. And Tracy, I was very on edge. I'm not going to lie. I was very all the nighttime critters started coming out. I mean, there was a raccoon here, a raccoon there, you know, whatever. All of the owls started hooting and whatever. And I'm like, man, if there was a time that the ghosts were going to come out, it's not middle of the day, noon. Right? It's going to be now when Gordo's walking on the Natchez Trace in the dark, right? So I'm so freaked out. Like, I'm like, every, I don't know, 10 seconds or so, I'm walking down the trail, just clapping. Because I didn't want to catch the ghost off guard, you know? I didn't want him to be startled. I didn't want to be startled. I started kind of like singing a song to myself.
1: You're treating him like he's a bear and you're going to walk up on a ghost with his cubs.
0: Well, listen.
1: And he's going to maul you.
0: It's the best I could come up with, all right? Don't startle a bear. Don't startle a ghost. That was my logic, Tracy.
1: So if you were walking down the Natchez Trace and you see some white guy clapping every 5 seconds, say hello to Gordo.
0: Yeah, no, I did not have the flashlight on or anything. I figured that would make it worse, right? Having the flashlight on? Yeah, because you could only see like what's right in front of you. And those raccoons on the side, you know. Anyway. I guess, weren't we going to ask, have you ever seen a ghost?
1: Yeah, have
0: because
1: you
0: that's
1: ever
0: really
1: seen
0: ultimately
1: a ghost? Because if you have, can you let Gordo know where you've seen it, and I will make sure and take him there. That would be great.
0: And Tracy was telling me about, what is the witch? That like?
1: Oh,
0: is,
1: the Yazoo City?
0: Yeah,
1: the witch Yazoo City. Yeah. Right. We tried to get him. Therese April from Dark Horse Press and I were telling him about this, and we're like, look, we'll ride up there, and Gordo was like, a hard no.
0: No.
1: And this is before we knew that he had a ghostophobia.
0: Well, you told me that the chain continually, like the
1: breaks, yeah.
0: It breaks.
1: Yeah, they put a chain around her grave so she'd stop burning the city down.
0: Yeah, no thanks. Right. I mean, I heard at some point that like the ghost can follow you home and stuff. I'm good.
1: Listen.
0: You guys go tell me about it.
1: We're going to go to Vicksburg. We're going to drive through the military park. We're going to go to the McRaven house. Mm-mm. It's going to be a lot of fun. And then after that, we're going to Natchez and we're going to hear all the history of the Natchez Trace and everything that happened in that city. I think this is going to be great.
0: Holy water and just spraying it in a spray bottle everywhere we go. Have you seen a ghost? 601-995-9600. Trending. That's coming up in less than 10 minutes.
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6: It's a quiet and mainly clear start out there this morning across central Mississippi. We have a really warm Friday ahead. We'll be topping out in the upper 80s later this afternoon, but lots of sun today. Clouds will increase tonight. We'll have a mix of clouds and sun and 80s for your Saturday. I'm meteorologist Matt Standridge.

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1: They've done it. They've tied the knot, and I've got all the details, including details on the dress. Right after Justin Moore in US 96.3's Trending.

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1: Thank you.
0: It is Tracy's birthday. 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
1: I can't believe we knew it was coming, and now it's here. Lainey Wilson and Duck Hodges are married. They got married this past weekend. They kept it under wraps. They got married at the Ruskin in Dixon, Tennessee. Okay, here's everything you need to know about the wedding. The ceremony took place on a cobblestone ledge at the foot of a waterfall.
0: Oh, my gosh.
1: Okay, Lainey arrived in a white horse-drawn carriage. The reception was inside a cave. There was a 12-piece jazz band called Rebirth. And, of course, she's from Louisiana, so they had a Cajun meal from the chefs at her bar, Bell Bottoms Up.
0: Holy cow.
1: Okay? Her wedding dress, absolutely stunning. It had Japanese cherry blossoms around the neckline and down the train. It's really gorgeous.
0: It is so pretty.
1: And it fits her to a T, and you can see her badonkadonk. Perfect. Because, you know, that's how we all knew Lainey to start off with. Duck wore a mallard green suit with a gold bolo tie.
0: He looked good, too.
1: Oh, yeah. Lainey said that when she saw him, that was the biggest that she'd ever seen him smile when he saw her for the first time.
0: That's so sweet.
1: That makes me so that much more excited about marriage. Guest list. Let's talk about it. Luke Bryan, Ella Langley, Wynonna Judd.
0: Holy cow.
1: Jelly Roll, Miranda Lambert, and Lauren Elena. Just a few of the VIPs that were at their wedding. So fun. Their first dance was to 1090 by Muscadine Bloodline. And guess what they served as a late night snack for guests? What a burger.
0: Oh.
1: I want to be Lady Wilson's best friend.
0: That's hilarious. I think what also makes this so funny to me, the timing of the wedding, is that we had

0: scene and our on our end, you know, the various different websites and news agencies or whatever, like Lainey talking about the wedding.
1: Yeah.
0: And it was like, you know, I Duck needs help, or like they were talking about it, but the way she was talking about it made it feel like it was months.
1: Months away.
0: And then here we are this week. Boom. It happened.
1: So excited for them. The happy couple. There are pictures on our Facebook page. 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
1: 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And we've got Big Daddy Weave and Jeremy Camp taking the stage tomorrow. It's going to be so good.
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1: Good morning. This is your morning news update from Dark Horse Press. I'm Morgan Howard. Cell phone evidence took center stage Thursday as the Quentin Tellis murder trial continued in Louisiana. A Monroe police detective testified about phone and bank records. Prosecutors say placed Tellis's phone near Mandy Shaw's apartment around the time she was killed. The defense raised multiple objections and testimony resumes Friday. Mississippi Department of Wildlife, Fisheries, and Parks just announced that applications for the 2026 public waters alligator season open June 1st and close June 12th. The season runs from noon August 28th through noon on September 7th. And finally, ending with some good news, Mississippi Museum of Natural Science has been named Best Museum in Mississippi in the Best of Mississippi 2026 Reader Poll. Located inside the Flores Bluff State Park in Jackson, the museum features exhibits, aquariums, wildlife, displays, programs, and nature trails. For more Mississippi headlines, head over to darkhorsepressnow.com. I'm Morgan Howard.
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3: Please let me be here. Right after 7 o'clock this morning, we've got another pair of Ashley McBride tickets up for grabs. Hopefully, you'll be able to get those with 90 seconds or bust. It's going to be a fun time.
2: That's exciting. And Tracy, coming up in US 96.3's Good Stuff, several members of this Mississippi church congregation, they rode out the tornado last Wednesday together. It's what they did, though, while they were together that we have to talk about at 6:39.
3: And should guys stop wearing these? It is an open discussion in US 96.3's.
2: Really?
3: I
2: don't understand the big deal.
3: What happened?
2: What do you mean what happened?
3: Oh, no, I know what you're talking about. It might be a big deal. I really don't care. We'll talk about it coming up in the next few minutes.

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1: To be clear, I'm not the one making an issue out of this, but somebody on TikTok is, and we would like your opinion because it will affect your footwear for the summer.
0: That's a big deal.
1: It is a big deal.
0: Seems like, though, Tracy, you are leaning one direction, which is the opposite of me.
1: I don't like to see it, but we'll talk about it after Drew.
2: She's more than just a pretty face.

0: Now, I realize that the noise they make while you're walking, pretty annoying.
1: Yeah.
0: Your hometown country, US 96.3, Gordo and Tracy Lee, but I do not think that that's a reason that we should not be able to wear them.
1: Okay, all right, calm down. Let me tell you why Gordo is so upset this morning. There is a video going viral on TikTok where a girl is actually crying because men are wearing flip-flops in the summer.
0: That seems
1: real tears.
0: A bit of an extreme reaction.
1: So dramatic. She says, can men please stop wearing flip-flops? It's really gross. And she's like visibly shaken by this. And so many people in the comments are agreeing with her because they're like, no, it's actually this serious. Like, there's a reason she's crying because it's gross to see men in flip-flops.
0: Why?
1: Because somebody says toe hair. Somebody said, I cannot with this.
0: They got a hobbit foot.
1: Yeah.
0: Hobbit toes.
1: Yeah.
0: Okay.
1: Yeah.
0: Right,
1: but to be fair, I have seen some women. So I don't know. another one is like the worst is jeans and flip-flop combo. I hate that.
0: That's a weird look.
1: These people are going off on it. Sandals are fine, but flip-flops are over the line. Like, you absolutely, if you're a man, you cannot wear flip-flops. This one woman named Molly said, my husband has orthopedic flip-flops. And another person, listen to how vile this is. She said, Molly, this is horrendous. And another joked, good luck with your divorce.
0: Wow.
1: You've got this.
0: Okay.
1: So, I don't know if I'm that passionate about men in flip-flops.
0: That you would tell a stranger online, good luck with your
1: divorce. Not. But also, I don't know where this chick lives. When you live on hell's doorstep and you want to wear flip-flops, I ain't got nothing, but I'm not judging at all.
0: What are you supposed to wear at the beach?
1: Well, that's different. Well, slides. That's different if you're at the beach because that's beach wear. But if you're just going out day to day, this is what she's talking about.
0: Okay.
1: Wearing flip-flops at

0: out, is it like gross for men to wear them? Some people have a thing with feet, and I got to be honest, I don't look at them.
1: Does it make a difference though if it, you know, like they're, you can tell that they just came from the gym, or they just got done playing soccer or something, like they got that athletic look, like they were wearing a different pair of athletic shoes earlier, now they're wearing something more comfortable.
0: I don't know.
1: No?
0: I don't really like to think about it because I'm not saying that they shouldn't, but it makes me feel uncomfortable to think about
1: it. Flip-flops?
0: I don't know why.
1: Men wearing
0: I don't know why. I want you to do it. I'm not judging you for doing it. It's just not my thing. I don't know.
1: So, like, if I wear, and I call them the house slippers, but if I end up wearing the house slippers outside of the house, I mean, Kroger's right there. And sometimes I'm a little lazy.
0: That's fine.
1: I'm not doing the delivery service like you, but I'm not putting on real clothes to go shop.
0: That's fine. That's fine. You can do that. The question before us is, should men wear flip-flops? That is the question. I'm personally not asking the question. It was a question asked, and we are bringing it to you.
1: Let us live. Let us live, Tracy. If we want to wear flip-flops, let us wear flip-flops.
0: Do you think men should wear flip-flops, or are the hairy toes a big no for you? 601-995-9600.
1: Russell Dickerson, as well as your answers, coming up in less than 4 minutes.
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1: The question is, should men wear flip-flops, or is that too much? Bobby texted in to 601-995-9600 and said, all feet are nasty, period, man or woman.
0: Well, yeah.
1: Yeah. Hopefully, though, only one of them has hair. We'll dive into this after Lainey Wilson on US 96.3.

0: congratulations. Lainey Wilson is a married lady. Her and her fiance, Duck, got married over the weekend. The wedding pictures are on our Facebook page. So beautiful. Hey, we are Gordo and Tracy Lee, US 96.3.
1: Now, I will agree, flip-flops at a wedding, not a good look.
0: Maybe.
1: This morning, we are discussing, because this woman is going viral on TikTok, she was visibly crying.
0: Crying.
1: In this TikTok because she is so upset. She wants men to stop wearing flip-flops.
0: Yeah, she says it's too much. It's disgusting, and a lot of people were agreeing with her.
1: Yeah, the comment section is just full of people, you know, oh my God, the toe hair, the jeans flip-flop combination. So is this a thing? Should men stop wearing flip-flops? 601-995-9600.
0: Preston texted in and said, as a man, just buy Crocs or Hey Dudes. I don't know if Crocs are better.

0: But I understand what you're saying.
1: How we feel about the Hey Dudes.
0: Oh, yes. See that you took yours off. Those are actually kind of cute.
1: I have embraced the Hey Dudes, but
0: yeah.
1: You still got to wear socks, though.
0: What do you have on? Do you have on pants or do you have on shorts?
1: I have pants. Yeah,
0: okay.
1: These are pants.
0: Okay. Just kidding. Like, I haven't seen you today. I don't know. I didn't notice. So you're welcome. PJ texted in and said, men and women been wearing them for generations. In my opinion, if guys can't wear them, women can't wear them. And in PJ's defense, I will say sometimes I see women's feet as well as men's feet, and I'm like, well, you could just go climb a tree with those. I mean, that's just the way it is.
1: She got some claws,
0: yeah,
1: huh?
0: Yeah. Okay. Sean's like, can we talk about that? Look, Sean woke up and chose violence this morning. I am going to say that coming in. Sean said, can we talk about when ladies stop wearing yoga pants like they are daily wear?
1: Oh,
0: like,
1: yeah.
0: Let's call out the yoga pants.
1: So we can have this discussion. I hear what he's saying. We can have this discussion about men not wearing flip-flops when women stop making yoga pants a daily wear.
0: You know
1: wear.
0: What? I want to go on record as saying, I don't care if you wear them. Please don't attack me because I could be dead without yoga pants. Then yoga pants are just not a hot topic today because someone texted in and said, tell everybody to leave the men in flip-flops. They're not bad compared to those women or girls in leggings with short shirts showing their parts and cottage cheese rear ends and thighs.
1: Okay.
0: Just saying. I don't know your name, but I agree with this. I agree with this topic.
1: I was going to say, quite the picture they painted there.
0: Yeah, we've all seen it in Walmart.
1: Sure.
0: Golly.
1: All right. Yeah.
0: Yes.
1: 601-995. Well, and maybe like the sweatpants. Sweatpants, kind of the same thing. I don't know.
0: I don't mind sweatpants.
1: 601-995-9600. Terry, what do you think? Again, this woman, she was visibly crying on TikTok about men wearing flip-flops. What do you think, Terry? Is this are you on board with getting rid of them?
2: I'm laughing because it's like the insanity of it, because I don't want a man telling me what to put on my feet.
0: Yeah.
2: And my husband of 44 years, if he wants to wear flip-flops, sandals, he can wear whatever he wants. This poor child that's crying over a man wearing flip-flops,
1: yeah.
2: She's saying good luck with your marriage. No, good luck with her finding a marriage.
1: Good point.
0: Listen, Terry's coming with the smoke this morning.
1: Yeah. But Terry, I'm thinking about it though. Again, you said you've been married for 44 years. Was that right?
2: It'll be 44 years this month.
1: Wow. Aww, first of all, yeah, congratulations. But surely over the course of 44 years, there had to be a moment at some point where you looked at your husband and said, no, you are not wearing that outside of the house.
2: Oh, no. Trust me, there has been when he tried to walk out of the house wearing overalls. And I informed him I would not be seen in public with him wearing overalls.
1: There's a line. There's always a line somewhere.
2: There is always a line.
1: Overalls in public? I don't know. Feel like that.
0: I don't know. I kind of like some guys in overalls because they're just so cute. Like, they're just so cute in overalls. If you're a little kid or a very elderly gentleman, I love overalls.
1: It's hard not to play with
0: Gordo, not so much.
1: What?
0: There's a no overall zone. You're in it.
1: I'm offended.
0: Well, get over it.
1: No overalls, no shirt on underneath.
0: Got one of your bibs down?
1: Yeah.
0: Yeah.
1: That's a look.
0: That's a look, all right.
1: The good stuff, Tracy. That's coming up in less than 10 minutes.
0: The good stuff.
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6: It's a quiet and mainly clear start out there this morning across central Mississippi. We have a really warm Friday ahead. We'll be topping out in the upper 80s later this afternoon, but lots of sun today. Clouds will increase tonight. We'll have a mix of clouds and sun and 80s for your Saturday. I'm meteorologist Matt Standridge.

0: 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Good morning. Happy Friday. He's Gordo. I'm Tracy Lee. 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
1: And if your day has gotten off kind of on the wrong foot, Tracy, I was all over the place with this yesterday. Let's get it on the right track with the good stuff.
2: Yeah, man, that's the good stuff.
1: Tracy, because there is just so much negativity in the world, we try to do our best here to highlight some positivity, especially if it happens right here in Mississippi. A congregation at Coaltown Baptist Church in Purvis was finishing up a meal Wednesday night when tornado sirens, this was of course last week, when suddenly those tornado sirens started going off. Everyone quickly rushed into the hallway behind the sanctuary as the storm got closer. Pastor Jimmy Brazil said as the tornado slammed directly into the church, that people started praying together and began singing Amazing Grace.
0: Aww.
1: He said the storm sounded like a train, and at one point, a wall inside the church was literally swaying back and forth while they sheltered in place. Imagine how terrifying, right? But again, singing Amazing Grace while all of this is happening. The tornado caused devastating damage, ripping the roof apart and heavily destroying the building. But incredibly, every single person inside survived without serious injuries. And now, even after all the destruction, the church says they are thankful, overwhelmed by the support of the community, and already planning to rebuild. And this story, the good stuff, it's just a reminder. It isn't always about things going perfectly. It's about people coming together and finding strength in the middle of terrifying things sometimes.
0: I love that. Do you want to know why you usually sing before a church service and why this is so meaningful to me?
1: Why is that?
0: Because in the Old Testament, the tribe of Judah was, it means praise, and they are the

0: ones that went out in the battles first. Mm. So it's almost like that's where the Spirit of God is mostly found, in praise and worship.
1: It's US 96.3. Yeah.

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1: Now. 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That's the first thing I thought of. So far, so good. According to MDOT, we are accident-free today. 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
6: 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Yeah.

0: It's a Friday. The day's already great. But Tracy, imagine winning going into the weekend a pair of tickets.
1: Ashley McBride tickets, yeah, to be precise. Mm-hmm. Right after 7 o'clock.
0: With 90 seconds or bust. Now, Tracy, you are going to be delivering the clues this morning.
1: Yep, and one of them's a hoe. That's all I'm saying.
0: Whoa!
1: Moving on.
0: Okie doke.

0: 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Here are your hometown headlines with Therese Abel.
1: Good morning. This is your morning news update from Dark Horse Press. I'm Morgan Howard. Cell phone evidence took center stage Thursday as the Quentin Tellis murder trial continued in Louisiana. A Monroe police detective testified about phone and bank records. Prosecutors say placed Tellis's phone near Mandy Shaw's apartment around the time she was killed. The defense raised multiple objections and testimony resumes Friday. Mississippi Department of Wildlife, Fisheries, and Parks just announced that applications for the 2026 public waters alligator season open June 1st and close June 12th. The season runs from noon August 28th through noon on September 7th. And finally, ending with some good news, Mississippi Museum of Natural Science has been named Best Museum in Mississippi in the Best of Mississippi 2026 Reader Poll. Located inside LaFleur's Bluff State Park in Jackson, the museum features exhibits, aquariums, wildlife, displays, programs, and nature trails. For more Mississippi headlines, head over to darkhorsepressnow.com. I'm Morgan Howard.
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7: 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That is up for grabs right now. Call us.

0: 28th, Jason Aldean at Brandon Amphitheater. That's going to be an amazing show. 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

0: 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It is 7:11. Good morning. He is Gordo. I am Tracy Lee, and we are so glad you're starting your morning with us.
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0: Are you ready to play 90 Seconds or Bust?
3: We're
1: gonna try. Allison, we've got seven answers. Could be person, place, or thing. You and Tracy are gonna have to work together, get all seven answers in 90 seconds or less. If you can do so, this pair of Ashley McBride tickets will be all yours, okay?
3: Yay! Yeah, okay.
1: All right, Tracy, how are we feeling?
0: I'm feeling good. Allison, you and me, we're gonna do this, okay?
3: All right. Let's go.
0: All right, let's go.
1: 90 seconds or bust. In 3, 2, 1.
0: This is a very large place to throw your trash away. They're huge. Like, you have to have a truck to empty them out. You could say something is actually a
3: fuel bin.
0: It's, we'll come back to it. Okay, this is Friday, Saturday, and Sunday is called what?
3: The Weeknd.
0: Yeah.
1: Yeah, there you go.
0: He is the biggest star in country music. He used to have a mullet, and he threw a chair off Eric Church's bar.
3: Morgan Wallen.
1: Yep. There you go.
0: This is a big city in France.
3: Paris.
0: Yep.
1: There you go. Yes.
0: When is America's birthday?
3: July 4th.
0: Yep.
1: There you go.
0: It's not a cat, but a
3: dog.
0: Yep.
1: Dog.
0: Well, I have he's the coach of LSU. He's an all-around tool, and I call him a hoe.
1: Whoa!
3: Oh, I cannot think of his name.
1: Not lame.
0: But.
1: Oh, no.
0: We'll come back. Okay. All right. This is a big place where you throw your trash away. Sometimes you say it's a blank fire.
3: Gunfire.
1: Your trash. It's all going
0: it's
1: in there.
0: Trash. It's a big thing. It's a
3: trash can.
0: It's, you know, where do you take all your trash? It's like a landfill. It's called a what?
3: It's the landfill. I know what you're talking about, but I can't think of what
1: you're talking about. Oh, no! Allison, we have run out of time.
0: It's Friday, and it's my birthday. Allison, we're going to make it work.
1: What? Okay. Sometimes, you know, the rules, Tracy, they just get thrown out at the window, especially... You know? On a birthday.
0: You do what you got to do to win here at US 96.3. We're all about it. Congratulations, Allison.
1: And happy birthday, Tracy Lee.
0: Thank you very much.

0: Tracy, all of us, as you mentioned, have one of these probably right in your front pocket, maybe your back pocket like me. There is one thing on it, though, that says a tremendous amount about you, the sort of person you are. We want to know what you have. What?
1: I am so glad you said that because I cannot wait to talk about yours.
0: Well, I already changed mine.
1: Oh, you cheater.
0: We'll discuss coming up in less than 10 minutes.
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0: That's right. Up until about 10 minutes ago, I did not have one, Tracy. Your hometown country, US 96.3, Gordo and Tracy Lee.
1: All right. So Gordo fixed his so he would not be shamed today. But I want to know what's on yours. We're talking about your phone. We'll talk about in detail after Dylan Scott on US 96.3.
0: Why are you talking like that?
1: I don't know why I am.

0: Dylan Scott, your hometown country, US 96.3. It's Gordo and Tracy Lee.
1: All right, back in the day when you were like in high school and you were my age, it was very important, your book covers. Like, we had actual books back in the day when you had like book covers. You had to make them. Your locker had to be a certain way. It said something about who you were.
0: It does.
1: Yeah. In 2026, what says something more about who you are is your lock screen on your phone.
0: Yes.
1: That is going to tell what is the most important thing to you. Like, for example, I'm looking at mine, and I've got a picture of my puppies.
0: Aw.
1: They're sweet little puppies, and they're laying there, and they're being all sweet because they're little babies.
0: Banjo and Lucy.
1: Yes, sweet little babies. Now, yesterday, we were having a conversation about this, and I asked Gordo, I'm like, what's on your lock screen?
0: Yeah.
1: And yesterday at this time, what was on your lock screen?
0: Absolutely nothing.
1: Not one thing.
0: I had a stock default background.
1: I have never met anybody that had that.
0: I don't know why. I've always had a background photo. I mean, in the past, you know, it's been my ex-wife at some point, you know, a girlfriend that I've dated, a picture of Mount Rainier, which is what I just set it back to. But for some reason, and I don't know how long. I don't know how long, because I've had this phone for a couple years.
1: And you've had nothing on there?
0: Well, I don't know. I just, as you were talking about it yesterday, I realized, yeah, I don't have a background on my phone. So I changed it this morning.
1: Like,

0: I'm not going to lie, I feel a little unsafe. I can't believe you didn't have anything on your phone. Like, that's a standard. You have the thing that you love the most on the back screen on your phone, right? I think you do.
1: I don't know if it's the thing you love the most. I mean, I've got a picture of a mountain. I'm not going to say.
0: Wait, well, Kayla says her husband has stock wallpaper.
1: Okay. See, I figured I couldn't be the only person. I mean,
0: oh my gosh, PJ does too. What is wrong with you people?
1: Wow, Tracy, stop insulting me and everybody else.
0: I'm not insulting. What? I'm in awe of.
1: What is wrong with you people? I'm pretty sure what you just said.
0: I meant that in the least insulting way possible. Okay. But is it all guys? Do all guys know? Because Brian just texted his in and he's got people on it. I'm assuming those are people that you love and not a random crowd.
1: Probably, yes, Tracy.
0: But I would like to know, like, what's on your back of your phone? Can you send us a screenshot of your phone? I want to see how many of you just have the factory setting.
1: We've also got this posted up on Facebook, your hometown country, US 96.3.
0: Nobody has
1: one of the default screens. What do you got over there?
0: Her husband has the stock wallpaper. Is it just guys? I think just guys must have stock wallpaper, except for you, Brian. You're okay.
1: What the
0: serial killer vibes. That's right. Somebody texted in and said that. I agree. I agree with that.
1: Serial killer vibes, that's extreme.
0: I mean, you are from the Pacific Northwest.
1: What about everybody else? 601-995-9600. You can call or text. As I mentioned, also posted up on Facebook, your hometown country, US 96.3.
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0: What in the world's happening here? I-20 eastbound on the ramp to Greenfield Road. There is an accident that is eastbound on I-20, the ramp to Highway 18. Please use caution in that area. It's going to be some delays. Buckle up and drive safely. That's your Metro traffic on US 96.3.
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4: It's a quiet and mainly clear start out there this morning across central Mississippi. We have a really warm Friday ahead. We'll be topping out in the upper 80s later this afternoon, but lots of sun today. Clouds will increase tonight, and we'll have a mix of clouds and sun and 80s for your Saturday. I'm meteorologist Matt Standridge.

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0: Your hometown country, US 96.3, Gordo and Tracy Lee. I mean, look how many people have texted in basically on the same page as me, Tracy.
1: Yeah, we're talking about what's on your lock screen on your phone. And up until today, Gordo did not have anything on his lock screen. It was like the factory
0: default setting. Yeah, the default setting. I mean, and I've had things on my background in the past or the lock screen in the past. It just, I don't know. I guess it got to a point in my life where I was good without one. I don't know. I honestly hadn't even...
1: I've never known anybody without one.
0: I had not even really thought about it. Never crossed my mind until yesterday when you asked. And like, I was like,
1: I have my puppies on mine because I adore them. And most people have something that they're really fond of. Like, Devin texted in and he's like, well, it's not what I love the most because that would be my kids, but it's right up there with them. And it's the Ole Miss logo.
0: Oh.
1: Hotty totty. I'm right there with you, buddy. Totally understand that. A lot of people have pictures of them and their spouse, their kids, their grandkids, their pets. But most of the guys do not. Like Lauren texted in and she said, my husband has had stock wallpaper since he got a phone. She said, I thought it was sketchy when we first started dating because who you hiding from me?
0: All right. I guess maybe. I don't know. But Tracy, it's clearly not just men that are doing this. Haley texted in.
1: Yeah.
0: She said, I had factory wallpaper for years. I recently updated to a picture of my daughter. It's not just the guys.
1: I thought it was just the guys. Haley, you are the only female so far that has texted in that does not have something on their lock screen.
0: Maybe it's just not that big of a deal to some people.
1: It's
0: Tracy.
1: A huge deal. Well, like Clancy has her family. Brenda said her husband has his Corvette. Preston says you're a psychopath for real. He's got a picture of a little baby. Amanda is creeping on her love right there. There are several people that sent in beautiful landscapes, like Teresa did that, as well as Paul, like sunsets.
0: Okay, here we go on Facebook. US 96, your hometown country, US 96.3, Justice. She has the default on... I'm sorry. She's tagging her husband. He has the default. No!
1: What were you saying? What was that?
0: Apparently, Justice's husband has the default on his new iPhone 17. But lots of people, this is fun. If you want to chime in on Facebook, you can kind of see everybody's. They've got Susan. She dropped a picture of her cute nephew.
1: I mean, these are the cutest little pictures. It just makes me love y'all even more to see what's on your phones.
0: It's a little glimpse into...
1: It's so sweet.
0: I mean, it says, again, so much about you, which I don't know what my default setting says about me. But
1: nothing. That's what it says about you. Until this morning, you just changed it.
0: Well, I mean, everybody's saying they're posting things that they love. Like, what does this mean? I don't love anything? Or... At any rate, Morgan Wallen coming up in less.
1: I love him. That's good.
0: I'm not going to put him as my
1: background. Put Morgan Wallen as your background. Let's see how that works.
0: He's coming up in less than 5 minutes.

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1: I've got a couple of accidents. I-20 eastbound, the ramp to Highway 18, there's an accident there. Also working an accident, I-20 eastbound past Spring Ridge Road. That is over near Clinton, and that is that no turnaround zone. I am so sorry if you were stuck there, because between Clinton and Raymond Road, you're stuck. So I-20 eastbound past Spring Ridge Road, there's an accident there. Please buckle up and drive safely. That's your Metro traffic on US 96.3.
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0: So here's Friday. You haven't made your plans for the weekend. That can be kind of scary as you're heading into it. 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
1: Especially if you got these kids, you don't know what you're going to do with them and money is tight. Flowood Family Fest tomorrow night at Liberty Park. Jeremy Camp, Big Daddy Weave. It's a free show. They're going to have tons of vendors. I believe the gates open at 3. So you can go shop, let your kids run around, enjoy some great music, and then just kind of chill.
0: That just sounds so fun.
1: It does sound so much fun. And if you've never seen Big Daddy Weave or Jeremy Camp live, they're so good.
0: Free is the cost.
1: Yeah.
0: My goodness, you can't beat that.

0: long.
1: Good morning. This is your morning news update from Dark Horse Press. I'm Morgan Howard. Cell phone evidence took center stage Thursday as the Quentin Tellis murder trial continued in Louisiana. A Monroe police detective testified about phone and bank records, prosecutors say, placed Tellis's phone near Mandy Shaw's apartment around the time she was killed. The defense raised multiple objections and testimony resumes Friday. Mississippi Department of Wildlife, Fisheries, and Parks just announced that applications for the 2026 public waters alligator season open June 1st and close June 12th. The season runs from noon August 28th through noon on September 7th. And finally, ending with some good news, Mississippi Museum of Natural Science has been named Best Museum in Mississippi in the Best of Mississippi 2026 Reader Poll. Located inside LaFleur's Bluff State Park in Jackson, the museum features exhibits, aquariums, wildlife, displays, programs, and nature trails. For more Mississippi headlines, head over to darkhorsepressnow.com. I'm Morgan Howard.
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4: 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A surprise wedding, and I have all the details, including the dress. 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
3: Now, I feel like we give the most southern sort of title to a lot of things. We've got another, the most southern one of these you've ever heard. We'll give you all the details and explain coming up in less than 10 minutes. USA.

0: Tracy, born and raised right here in Mississippi.
1: Yep.
0: I, on the other hand, brand new to Mississippi. It is your hometown country, US 96.3, Gordo and Tracy Lee. And I feel like lately it's kind of a toe in the water introductory sort of thing for me. We've been doing a lot of these. What's the most southern way to spend a weekend? What's the most southern meal?
1: Y'all, I did not realize.

0: As Gordo had never even been to the South.
1: Yeah, not like, even visited.
0: Ever.
1: Yeah,
0: never. This is as far south as he's come. He has not been through a summer yet, so I cannot wait for you to go through a Mississippi summer. I cannot wait for that.
1: Yeah, it feels almost kind of cruel that you're saying that, because I know that it's like the what I go through, you're going to... It's going to bring you joy. Like
0: it
1: seeing,
0: is. It's bringing me joy right now.
1: Seeing Tracy laugh... But it's a little twisted,
0: y'all,
1: I feel
0: like. I'm going to tell you, though. Let me tell you what it's like with Gordo. When he first got here, he couldn't understand us. Like some of the words he said, I don't even know what you're saying right now.
1: I was actually truly embarrassed. The first person I talked to, I'm like, I'm so sorry. I do not know what you just said.
0: So some of the names have thrown him for a loop. Like you thought everybody had double names when you moved here because you worked with Hannah Lane.
1: And Tracy
0: and
1: Lee.
0: And I'm Tracy Lee.
1: Yeah.
0: So he's like, is everybody just a double name in the South? Well, we are if we're in trouble. Like when your mama calls your government name, you're getting grounded or okay. You're getting a spanking. Like those are the two options
1: but
0: with that.
1: We don't use my middle name at all. Like on the show, for instance.
0: What is your middle name?
1: Tracy Lee.
0: What's your name?
1: Just assume that was that all of that is your first name, is it not?
0: No.
1: It's not?
0: No. Lee is technically my middle name.
1: Technically?
0: Yeah.
1: My middle name is Allen.
0: So you're Gordon Allen.
1: I would be.
0: I kind of like that. Can I start calling you Gordon Allen?
1: No, you cannot.
0: I am going to.
1: So
0: the most southern name that you've ever heard, like let me give you a rundown. My grandmother, her name was Hazel May, okay? She lived next door to her sister, Benny. Okay, who lived across the street from Willoughby.
1: Willoughby. I would not, if I saw that typed out, I would not think that was a name.
0: Those were the three neighbors, Hazel May, Benny, and Willoughby.
1: Okay.
0: And they all got together every day and had to share all the gossip in Richland. But they knew what was going on. But
1: I see.
0: Super southern names.
1: So, again, the most southern name. I mean, Tracy, the one that comes to mind for me is Bubba. And I guess when I think of the southern names, I'm thinking, like, I have not heard these names in other states that I've lived. Like, back in Washington State, I never met a Bubba. There was no Bubbas.
0: I think southern names are like an art form, is what I think. So I would like to know, can you please help us school Gordo on the most southern name that you can think of? You can call or text 601-995-9600, or we have it up on our Facebook page as well.
1: Yeah, you can comment there, just like Jennifer did. And Tracy, you're probably going to have to read some of these names. Because the one that Jennifer posted, Lullabell?
0: Is it Lullabell?
1: L-U-L-L-A-R.
0: Lullabell. Lullabell.
1: Okay. Well, you don't really know either, so that makes me feel a little bit.
0: Lullabell.
1: Okay.
0: Some real southern names.
1: Jennifer said that's the name of her husband's aunt.
0: Yeah.
1: At any rate, what is the most southern name you've ever heard of? 601-995-9600. Mm. Keith Urban, as well as your answers coming up in less than 5 minutes.
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0: Tracy, I remember the very first time somebody said the word Boudin to me. I was like, I don't know if that's a place or a person. Could be.
1: Yeah.
0: Turns out it's not. It's food. Obviously, y'all know that. Your hometown country, US 96.3, it is Gordo and Tracy Lee.
1: We are educating Gordo on all things Southern. This is going to be a long process. He has never been to the South before, moved to Mississippi from Washington State, and then lived in like North Dakota and Ohio.
0: Indiana, a little bit.
1: So
0: yeah.
1: All those upper states. So now we've got him down here in God's country, and we are schooling him on things in the South. And one of those things are unique names.
0: For sure. There's so many. I mean, yeah. Coming through on the text line and on Facebook, your hometown country, US 96.3, Vidalia. Yeah. Ashley Ross commented. Vidalia, yeah. Again, I wouldn't.
1: Yeah, it's an onion and a city in Louisiana.
0: Okay.
1: There you go.
0: It's all of the things and also a name, yeah. As it turns out.
1: Yeah, most things can be. Like Willie Earl and Willie May.
0: Willie Earl, Willie May.

0: Old man, Willie Mae, woman.
1: Okay.
0: They can go either way. And I had a big Willie who was my great grandfather, and then a little Willie who was my uncle.
1: Oh.
0: And yeah. So and we had three Willies.
1: Regardless of how big Willie got, he was always going to be
0: little
1: Willie.
0: Little Willie is now an Army man adult in Georgia, and he is still a little Willie. Mary texted in and said Lottie Mae. That's her mom's name. I love that. Remember, okay, this is throwback to Baptist Church, the Lottie Moon offering. I'm just going to leave it at that. Liz, her grandmother's name was Martha Delia. Why can't I say that? Anyway, okay. Bo, another good Southern name.
1: Oh,
0: you said,
1: okay.
0: Yeah.
1: I've stumbled upon a Bo.
0: Yeah.
1: Time or two, even back up in Washington State. Again, we are discussing the most Southern name you've ever heard. Etta Mae, Winnie Mae.
0: I love those.
1: How about LaDenna? LaDonna? LaDenna. It's got to be LaDenna.
0: I don't know. Is it LaDenna? There is a LaDonna. I know,
1: okay,
0: a LaDonna.
1: All right.
0: Yeah.
1: Dixie Magnolia.
0: That, you can't get any more Southern than that. Absolutely not. Sherry texted in and said her mother's name was Winnie Kate and her sister was Mary Eunice.
1: Okay.
0: Love that. We've got somebody who's her sons, Hunter Williams, Hank Williams, and Huckleberry Finn Williams.
1: Oh.
0: So they wanted to keep all the H's. I actually love naming a kid Huckleberry. I think that's great. Brian had a Hattie Mae and an Elmer Toot.
1: An Elmer Toot.
0: Love it.
1: And a Hattie Mae. These are names, I swear, you will not hear outside of the South.
0: I know, but you can't. Nobody's going to be hesitant about going up to a Hattie Mae and asking for something.
1: No,
0: and you know what she's going to say? Come here, darling. That's what she's going to say. That's the difference.
1: Bread.
0: She's got cookies. That's the way it is. Jesse said my great-grandmother was Pearly Marie. She wear muumuus and tea-leaf dresses every day. Mm. Doesn't you just want to climb up in their lap? Like, I love that.
1: 601-995-9600. Again, this is also posted up on Facebook. Your hometown country, US 96.3. What is the most Southern name you've ever heard? Trending, that's coming up in less than 10 minutes.
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7: It's a quiet and mainly clear start out there this morning across central Mississippi. We have a really warm Friday ahead. We'll be topping out in the upper 80s later this afternoon, but lots of sun today. Clouds will increase tonight. We'll have a mix of clouds and sun and 80s for your Saturday. I'm meteorologist Matt Standridge.

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1: That's because it was so beautiful. It looked like it was AI generated, but it was real. We've got Lainey Wilson wedding details after Post and Morgan.

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0: Tracy
1: much.
0: Lee. 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
1: There were rumors, there were false posts, and then there was the wedding. Lainey Wilson, Duck Hodges got married, I believe it was on May 10th, at the Ruskin in Dixon, Tennessee. So here are the highlights, okay? The ceremony took place on a cobblestone ledge at the foot of a waterfall.
0: That's incredible.
1: Is that not incredible?
0: Yes.
1: I know. The reception, even better, inside a cave. Okay?
0: Wow.
1: Now, Lainey is from Louisiana, so there was a 12-piece jazz band called Rebirth and a Cajun meal from the chefs at her bar, Bell Bottoms Up. So you got Cajun food in a cave.
0: Already sounds like the perfect wedding.
1: The best. Her wedding dress, ooh la la. There was a lot of speculation about what Lainey was going to wear because I have never seen her in anything but bell bottoms. Her dress, pa-pow. So beautiful. It's got Japanese cherry blossoms around the neckline and also down the train. It fits her to a T. She looks beautiful. And Duck wore a mallard green suit with a gold duck bolo tie. How funny is that? You got Duck wearing a mallard green.
0: Yeah,
1: okay.
0: I like it.
1: But Lainey said that when he saw her for the first time, she said, "That is the biggest smile I've ever seen him have, and it made me more excited about being married to him."
0: Aww,
1: is that not the sweetest thing?
0: That is. I feel like this story, too, just, you know, again, it was a couple weeks ago that they were kind of telling us a little bit, or like previewing, you know, I need somebody. I think she had actually said at some point, Lainey was like, "I want somebody else to just plan everything. Just tell me when to show up." And then, boom, this week, surprise, she's married. I feel like this is a good example of the fact that celebrities could keep things under wraps, all the drama and stuff, if they really wanted to.
1: That is a good point. Now, speaking of celebrities, packed house. Luke Bryan, Ella Langley, Wynonna Judd, Jelly Roll, Miranda Lambert, and Lauren Elena all in attendance at the wedding. Their first dance was to 1090 by Muscadine Bloodline. And what did they serve as a late night snack for their guest? What a burger. I want to go to Lainey Wilson's wedding.
0: Oh, my God.
1: So much fun. That's so much fun. Congratulations. We are so happy for them.
0: The pictures and whatnot are also posted up on Facebook, your hometown country, US 96.3. If you haven't seen them yet, you're going to love the dress.
1: So pretty. That's what's trending on US 96.3.
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That is Vincent Mason on your hometown country, US 96.3. Good morning. I'm Kim Allen. All right, all together. Thank goodness it's Friday. Lady A, need you now, US 96.3.

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4: There's a lot of sunshine out there across central Mississippi, and with a light south wind, 5 to 10 miles per hour, it's going to get pretty toasty this afternoon. It's already warm out there, but we'll end up in the upper 80s later this afternoon. Lots of sun, clouds increase tonight, and will be partly to mostly cloudy tomorrow. I'm meteorologist Matt Standridge

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I'm Kim Allen. 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
0: My daddy feels the exact opposite, because we always try to tell, like, Dad, who's your favorite? And he says, I hate all my children equally.
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Be on the lookout. His new album coming out next month, June 26th. And I can't wait. It's Brett Eldridge, don't you? 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

0: 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Did you know he's got a new bar opening up in Nashville? 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
11: There's a lot of sunshine out there across central Mississippi, and with a light south wind, 5 to 10 miles per hour, it's going to get pretty toasty this afternoon. It's already warm out there, but we'll end up in the upper 80s later this afternoon. Lots of sun, clouds increase tonight, and we'll be partly to mostly cloudy tomorrow. I'm meteorologist Matt Standridge.

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Hey there, I'm Kim Allen. 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You've got activities for the kids, lots of yummy fair food, live music, Big Daddy Weave at 5:45, Jeremy Camp at 7:30, and fireworks at 8:45. 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

0: Lauren and Lena with Chase Matthew on US 96.3. Chase is coming to the Brandon Amphitheater. Going to be a hot show August with Jason Aldean. Sam Hunt now, break up in a small town.
1: I knew I'd see her around. I'd be at some party. She'd show up and I'd be walking up. Or across some parking lot, hiding behind her sister. I'd look up, she'd be at the red light beside me in that white Maxima with the sticker on the back. I'd act like I didn't see her. But we play at the same pumps, flip through the same stations, and slow down for the same curves, run around with the same crowd. But we just needed some time. She could get on with her life, and I'd get on with mine. Thought I would be fine. But maybe not. I knew she'd find a way to get over me.

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0: the waitresses had been at the Elite for 40 years. Like, they were the same waitresses. You could get everything from Frosted Flakes to steak at the Elite, and it was all good. I didn't know any of their names, but they were like celebrities. You'd see them in Sam's, and I would be scared to talk to them. Because, like, she works at the Elite.
1: Oh, my God.
0: I love the Elite. Morning
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4: My job at the time of the incident was a buggy puller for the factory that I worked at, and there was a pallet, there was a strap on it, like the tie-down strap they didn't take off, and when I got it, I stumbled, I fell back and broke my wrist. I couldn't believe it happened. The older I was, and they say I've always heard it's going to take longer to get to heal back, I'm just like, I need to get back to work. At the time, me and my wife was talking. I said, no, we need to find, when we decided to hire a lawyer, we need to find a hire. And I said, well, let's try Mama Justice because I always heard good things about her. And I said, no, we'll give her a try, and I'm glad I did. They have done an awesome job. I would recommend them in a heartbeat. I'm glad I called them when I did because they have helped me out. Took a lot of fears, especially at the time when I was having issues with Ms. Comp. And when they took over, it eased my pain.
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I'm Kim Allen. Have you heard that Ashton Kutcher is working on recording a country music album? I had no idea. He says he loves country music, wants to write an album, even if he's not a good singer. Okay. Zach Brown Band.

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On the way this hour, Carrie Underwood, Corey Kent, Luke Combs. We're kicking off the lunch hour with Cody Johnson. 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
8: There's a lot of sunshine out there across central Mississippi, and with a light south wind, 5 to 10 miles per hour, it's going to get pretty toasty this afternoon. It's already warm out there, but we'll end up in the upper 80s later this afternoon. Lots of sun, clouds increase tonight, and we'll be partly to mostly cloudy tomorrow. I'm meteorologist Matt Standridge.

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I love this. 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It's a fundraiser. A portion of the proceeds will benefit Cheshire Abbey Rescue. Now, if your pup is with you, they'll have free pup cups. Ella Langley. Just when

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Ride, ride, ride on your hometown country, US 96.3. I'm Kim Allen. Well, finally Friday, if you're looking forward to the weekend to get out indoors and do something, it's going to be a perfect weekend for it. We might take the boat out on the res. 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
0: 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And he says, I hate all my children equally.
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What a beautiful afternoon. It's going to be pretty this weekend. A little warmer tomorrow. Maybe a chance for rain on Sunday. 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
7: It is a hot, sunny afternoon across central Mississippi. Temperatures have been climbing well into the upper 80s with a couple 90s, at least approaching out there for some of us. We'll have a warm evening as well with some 70s, 60s, and increasing clouds tonight. So tomorrow, still warm 80s, but expect mostly cloudy skies. I'm meteorologist Matt Standridge.

hometown country, US 96.3. Hey there, I'm Kim Allen. If you're expecting anytime soon, they've just released the top baby names for Mississippi. For boys, it's James. For girls, Amelia.

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Something new coming. Tomorrow, the Genuine Mississippi Farmers Market is opening up at the Rankin County Co-op. 8 till noon. May want to check it out. Jason Aldean and Carrie Underwood.

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0: The waitresses had been at the Elite for 40 years. 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
12: It is a hot, sunny afternoon across central Mississippi.

0: The temperatures have been climbing well into the upper 80s with a couple 90s at least approaching out there for some of us. We'll have a warm evening as well with some 70s, 60s, and increasing clouds tonight. So tomorrow, still warm 80s, but expect mostly cloudy skies. I'm meteorologist Matt Standridge. US 96.3.
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Miles on it. That is Kane Brown on US 96.3. I'm Kim Allen. National Law Enforcement Appreciation Week. I know we don't say it often enough, but thank you so much for all the long hours and all you do to keep us safe right here in Central Mississippi. Worst Way, it's Riley Green.

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I'm Kim Allen. It's going to be a great weekend for Flowood Family Festival going on tomorrow, Liberty Park in Flowood. 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Free

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0: 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And he says, I hate all my children equally.
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96.3. That is Jordan Davis. I'm Kim Allen. Happy Friday. That's going to do it for me. Have a great weekend. Fisher's in next. It's Blake Shelton, Guy with a Girl, US 96.3.

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Love that one from Tucker Wetmore. It is Brunettes. We are your hometown country, US 96.3. Fisher Alexander is my name. Happy Friday. So glad to let you, or glad you're letting me keep you company here on the end of the workday. The end of the workday. It's the weekend. A lot of things going on this weekend. We'll get to that later. First, your dad joke of the day. Here we go. How can you tell when a vampire is sick? He starts coughing. Ba-dum-bum-tsh.

0: That's Kane Brown, who says giving back to Chattanooga, his hometown, is very important because they helped shape him into the man he is today. We are your hometown country, US 96.3. All right, let's get the latest on what's happening out on the roadways.
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3: MDOT reporting one accident right now. It's I-55 northbound just past Sewell Road. That's exit 85. The right lane is blocked for an accident northbound 55 just past Sewell Road at exit 85. Let's please make sure we're buckled up and driving safely. That's your Metro traffic.
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0: 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When a hailstorm hits, don't rush to file the insurance claim. Not all damage is visible from the ground, and a knee-jerk reaction could cost you more in the long run.
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6: It is a hot, sunny afternoon across central Mississippi. Temperatures have been climbing well into the upper 80s with a couple 90s, at least approaching out there for some of us. We'll have a warm evening as well with some 70s, 60s, and increasing clouds tonight. So tomorrow, still warm 80s, but expect mostly cloudy skies. I'm meteorologist Matt Standridge.

We're your hometown country, US 96.3. Super excited about Flowood Family Fest happening tomorrow out at Liberty Park. You got the musical guests Big Daddy Weave and Jeremy Camp performing. You got fireworks afterwards, and a lot of food vendors and local artists and artisans are going to be there. That's tomorrow with gates opening at 3 o'clock at Liberty Park in Flowood.

So yesterday, Tracy Lee took a picture of the guy who's here to fix our air conditioner, saying that he looked like Riley Green. She posted the picture up on our Facebook page. Yeah, that whole interaction was quite awkward. I'm sure the guy's pretty embarrassed. Anyway, but that's on our Facebook page. Good birthday, girl, Tracy Lee. Anyway, Luke Bryan now on US 96.3.

0: With every song, you learn a little more about us. 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
1: 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Lainey Wilson here. 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

0: Brandon. There's going to be a lemonade stand set up where if you purchase a cup of lemonade for $2, a portion of the proceeds goes to the animal rescue Cheshire Abbey. It's a tomorrow from 10 until 4. All right, switching gears, let's find out the latest with what's going on out on the roadway.
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Morgan Wallen, your hometown country, US 96.3. So did you hear about this Florida man who led police on a motorcycle chase? Dude was dressed like the Easter Bunny. I'm guessing he's probably hopped up on something.

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0: Jason Aldean, your hometown country, US 96.3. Fisher here, sending out a big congratulations to Lainey Wilson and Delvin Duck Hodges. They recently got officially hitched. They got married right there. There's a waterfall over in Dixon, Tennessee. That was the backdrop for some of the pictures. And I can't wait to see all of them. But big congratulations to those two. Play some Lainey Wilson coming up. But first, let's find out what's happening out on the roadways.
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3: Hey guys, Steve with Dickie's Barbecue. 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
4: It is a hot, sunny afternoon across central Mississippi. Temperatures have been climbing well into the upper 80s with a couple 90s, at least approaching out there for some of us. We'll have a warm evening as well with some 70s, 60s, and increasing clouds tonight. So tomorrow, still warm 80s, but expect mostly cloudy skies. I'm meteorologist Matt Standridge.

0: That is Lainey Wilson, who got married to Delvin Duck Hodges this past Sunday at the Ruskin in Tennessee. We're your hometown country, US 96.3. Some of her famous guests included Ella Langley, Jelly Roll, Luke Bryan, and Miranda Lambert. 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

Back in the Saddle with Luke Combs here on your hometown country, US 96.3. And coming up tomorrow at Hemp Hill Park in Florence, it is the Mississippi Walk for Williams, an opportunity to raise awareness for Williams syndrome. The walk itself is going on from 10 until 2. 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

Me and a beer, Chris Jansen, your hometown country, US 96.3. That is an appropriate song for something to do after cutting the grass. Just saying. So Kane Brown, he loves giving back to his hometown of Chattanooga because he has found that, you know, Chattanooga helped form him into the man he is today. Here he is now with Backseat Driver on US 96.3. 7:30.

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We're turning this truck around with Jordan Davis, your hometown country, US 96.3. And coming up on Sunday, it is the ACM Awards that is happening on Amazon Prime Video. Check it out there. Up for Entertainer of the Year is this guy, Luke Combs. He's also up for a Male Artist of the Year. Which ones will he win? I guess you just have to wait till Sunday to find out. It's one number away. Luke Combs on US 96.3.

0: early on in his life, Bailey Zimmerman worked at a meat processing plant and later on a gas pipeline. And he said that that working experience turned him into the man he is today. We are your hometown country, US 96.3. Got a chance to meet Bailey. He is just a genuine, down-to-earth, very nice young man. All right, let's find out what's happening on The Drive Home.
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8: This evening, we're mainly clear as temperatures are falling into some 70s gradually through sunset. But late this evening and overnight, you're probably going to notice some high clouds starting to return. In fact, we'll turn mostly cloudy for your Saturday. Still warm, mid-80s, with lots of sunshine in 80s on Sunday. I'm meteorologist Matt Standridge.

Luke Bryan and Crashma Party here on your hometown country, US 96.3. Well, the ACMs are coming up this Sunday on Amazon Prime Video, and this guy's already won the New Male Artist of the Year. This is Tucker Wetmore and Brunette on US 96.3. Oh, no.

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0: That's Garth Brooks, Friends in Low Places, your hometown country, US 96.3. So there's been a lot of conflicting reports coming out of Garth Brooks' camp, where due to a lot of his legal issues of the past, he may actually be retiring from doing music altogether. Will he do it? I don't know. We'll just have to wait and see. Maybe he'll make like a 15th comeback. Oh, anyway, let's find out what's happening out on the road.
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3: 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Let's please make sure we're buckled up and driving safely. And keep an eye out for a pop-up construction zone here and there. 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

That is Lainey Wilson, who got married this past Sunday up in Tennessee. We are your hometown country, US 96.3. So apparently the party went late into the night, and they ended up serving Whataburger to the late night guests as snacks. I love that. 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

That's Cody Johnson, who is up for Entertainer of the Year at the ACM Awards. 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Fisher's my name, with your dad joke of the day. Here we go. How can you tell when a vampire is sick? Well, he starts coughing.

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2: This evening, we're mainly clear as temperatures are falling into some 70s gradually through sunset. But late this evening and overnight, you're probably going to notice some high clouds starting to return. In fact, we'll turn mostly cloudy for your Saturday. Still warm, mid-80s, with lots of sunshine in 80s on Sunday. I'm meteorologist Matt Standridge.

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1: 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Got musical guests, Big Daddy Weave and Jeremy Camp. Got fireworks afterwards. And then, of course, on top of that, a lot of fun for the entire family. And again, it's free.

So if you happen to be anywhere near the Home Depot in Brandon tomorrow, there is going to be a lemonade stand where you purchase a glass of lemonade, and a portion of the proceeds benefits the Cheshire Abbey Animal Rescue. It all starts at 10 tomorrow. We're your hometown country, US 96.3 with George Burge. I threw

0: The waitresses had been at the Elite for 40 years. Like, they were the same waitresses. You could get everything from Frosted Flakes to steak at the Elite, and it was all good. I didn't know any of their names, but they were like celebrities. You'd see them in Sam's, and I would be scared to talk to them. Because, like, she works at the Elite.
1: Oh, my God.
0: I love the Elite. Mornings with Gordo and Tracy Lee. Today is the day to make your dental appointment. It's Tracy Lee from Gordo and Tracy Lee on US 96.3. And I know I keep harping on this, but I understand how your schedule is. If it's anything like mine, you always have the best intentions to do it, and then you get busy and forget. So I'm going to keep reminding you until you call my dentist, Dr. William P. Dickey, at Big River Dental in Brandon, and make an appointment. 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
4: 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She oversees every case that we have here, and she's going to work really hard for you, and she's going to make sure that you get a good settlement in your pocket.
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Listen, did you know that the plural of barista is baristi? Now, if you didn't know that, now you do. We are your hometown country, US 96.3 Fishers. My name's strolling out the door. I'll be back tomorrow at 3 o'clock. 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